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4: 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In Pleasant Hill, the summer concert series continues with the high-energy cover band, the Cheese Balls, in front of Jack's Restaurant on Crescent Drive. In Antioch, it's a stroll down Penny Lane in this tribute to the music of Paul McCartney this Saturday at the El Campanile Theater. In Pleasanton, bring your blankets and chairs for another concert in the park with the rock cover band Diablo Fugitives, performing this Friday at Lions Wayside Park. And in Concord, catch a tribute to the three queens of Motown. Tributes to Tina Turner, Diana Ross, and Aretha Franklin at the Next Music and Market this Thursday at Toto Santos Plaza. 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
1: 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In Antioch, it's a stroll down Penny Lane, and this tribute to the music of Paul McCartney, this Saturday at the El Campanile Theater. In Pleasanton, bring your blankets and chairs for another concert in the park with the rock cover band Diablo Fugitives, performing this Friday at Lions Wayside Park. And in Concord, catch a tribute to the Three Queens of Motown. Tributes to Tina Turner, Diana Ross, and Aretha Franklin at the Next Music and Market this Thursday at Toto Santos Plaza. 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
0: 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In Pleasant Hill, the summer concert series continues with the high-energy cover band The Cheese Balls in front of Jack's Restaurant on Crescent Drive. In Antioch, it's a stroll down Penny Lane in this tribute to the music of Paul McCartney this Saturday at the El Campanile Theater. In Pleasanton, bring your blankets and chairs for another concert in the park with the rock cover band Diablo Fugitives performing this Friday at Lions Wayside Park. And in Concord, catch a tribute to the three queens of Motown. Tributes to Tina Turner, Diana Ross, and Aretha Franklin at the next Music and Market this Thursday at Toto Santos Plaza. Get all the details on things to do in your hometown at KKIQ.com. That's Hometown Happenings on 101.7 KKIQ.
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5: The new school year is here.
6: Good morning. Headed towards the Tracy Triangle on 580 westbound, your ride is already slowing between Highway 132 and Corral Hollow Road. It's stop and go Tracy, westbound 205 between Nagley and the 580 connector, and Altamont Pass, westbound 580. That's typical. Stop and go between 205 and North Blinn, along with a high wind advisory. So Noel, southbound 680 has some heavy traffic between Highway 84, Balasitas Road, and Andrade. I'm Cynthia Seitz, and that's your hometown traffic update.
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3: Hometown traffic update.
4: Good morning. Tracy westbound 205 has stop and go from Nagley to the 580 connector. Then in Altamont Pass, westbound 580, there's some stop and go between 205 and Grant Line. From that point, just slowing till you get to North Flynn. South Tracy westbound 580's got some stop and go between Highway 132 and Corral Hollow. Coming into Livermore, southbound Vasco, there's some slowing going on between Las Vaqueras and Dalton. And Sunol, southbound 680, also with slow traffic between Highway 84, Vallecetus Road, and Andrade. I'm Cynthia Seitz, and that's your hometown traffic update.
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10: 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Happy Monday. It is 6:09 on Hometown Mornings. I'm Mel McKay, producer Wilson, our toy dog Ginger, and the fantastically talented Cynthia Seat with the latest on your Hometown Morning commute. Weather, cloudy, then sunny, then partly cloudy again. Can't make up its mind today. 94 in Tracy, 87 in Livermore, and 84 in Danville. Currently 56 outside our studios here in Pleasanton. Coming up at 7:35, Mel's Morning Mindbender is going to get you and the family into the 160th Scottish Highland Gathering and Games. I'll try to resist the accent because I'm not that good at it. Alameda County Fairgrounds in Pleasanton, Labor Day weekend. The best of traditional Scottish competition, culture, and entertainment for the entire family. So make sure you're here at 7:35 for your chance to snag a family four-pack of tickets. What's going on the roadways? Cynthia Seats has the latest information for you in 2.5 minutes.
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5: Hometown traffic update.
6: Good morning. In Altamont Pass, westbound 580, right after Grant Line Road, there's an accident involving a semi over on the right-hand shoulder. The crash is not blocking, but traffic is stop and go back behind it to 205. Tracy westbound 205 has stop and go from Nagley to the 580 connector. South Tracy traffic westbound 580, that's slowing right before you get to Highway 132 Chrisman, and it stays that way till you get to Corral Hollow. And there is some slow traffic in Sunol, southbound 680 between Highway 84 Vallecetus Road and Sheridan Road. I'm Cynthia Seitz, and that's your hometown traffic update.
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0: to the movies over the weekend? No, I didn't. I spent my entire weekend spring cleaning my apartment. I know it's summer. I'm just late. But it does feel good to get it all nice and cleaned out, right? Right. So here are the top movies at the box office. Now, Derek Zemrak, owner-operator of the Arinda Theater, joins me on Friday mornings to talk movies. We discussed Tony, the documentary based on Anthony Bourdain on Friday's show. If you missed it, you can always catch up at KKIQ.com. Number five, Cat's Eye, Wild Hearts with $4 million. Number four, Paw Patrol, the Dino Movie, debuted with $20.5 million domestically. It cost $40 million to produce, and it earned $48.5 million overseas. So it took in $69 million its first weekend. Even though it debuted at number four, that's a success. Number three, The End of Oak Street, debuted at number three, earning $21 million. Now, it cost about $92 million to produce. It earned $26 million overseas, so the total worldwide weekend take is $47 million. Not as good. Yeah, hopefully they'll be able to make their money back. The Odyssey hangs on to number two with $23.2 million. The End of Oak Street, Paw Patrol, and Cat's Eye. Pfft, I scoff at you trying to take on The Odyssey and Spider-Man. Come on now. And yes, Spider-Man Brand New Day is number one again, earning another $70 million. Catch up on past podcasts at KKIQ.com and Apple and Google Podcasts.
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13: Update. Good morning. Traffic slowing in Sunol, southbound 680 from Highway 84 to just past Andrade. South Tracy, westbound 580's got some slow traffic as well from Highway 132 to Corral Hollow. And Tracy, westbound 205, you're going to apply the brakes right at about Nagley, but it becomes stop and go by the time you get to 11th Street and stays that way to the 580 connector. Altamont Pass, westbound 580, there's a crash involving a semi in the clearing stages over on the right-hand shoulder just past Grantline, so traffic stop and go to that point. Once past there, traffic just heavy and sluggish till you get to North Flint. And slow traffic coming into Livermore, southbound Vasco Road between the landfill and 580. I'm Cynthia Seitz, and that's your hometown traffic update.
14: 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Let's get it. Let's kick off a long set of today's best mix. 101.7 KKIQ.

0: Sadly, I do not have good news. Heroes actress Hayden Panettiere died yesterday. She was only 36 years old. We'll dive into that for you, but first, weather. Sunny skies after some clouds burn off, then partly cloudy skies tonight. 94 in Tracy, 87 in Livermore, and 84 in Danville. Currently 56 outside our studios here in Pleasanton. So Hayden Panettiere died yesterday. She's only 36 years old, and so far there is no cause of death. According to TMZ, Hayden traveled to LA from LA to somewhere in the South on Saturday with her on and off again boyfriend. Apparently police had responded to an incident involving Hayden, where they are actively investigating her death. Some of the reports said it was cardiac arrest. But we don't know. That was like what the paramedics were called to the house, saying an unresponsive female, potential cardiac arrest. In May, Hayden released a memoir called This Is Me, A Reckoning. And she talked about her personal struggles, including depression, addiction, domestic abuse, and the death of her brother in 2023. Now, Jaden Panettiere died suddenly from an enlarged heart coupled with aortic valve complications. He was only 28 years old. This leads me to think maybe there's a hereditary heart issue. I don't know. I don't know much about her. I have not read her memoir. Hayden's big break was as the indestructible cheerleader in NBC's Heroes. She had already spent many years as a child actress. She played the young Aunt Dot. She voiced that in Pixar's A Bug's Life. Her other credits included the show Nashville and the 4th and 6th Scream movies. She leaves behind an 11-year-old daughter named Kaya, who she had with her former fiance, Vladimir Klitschko. So rest in peace, Hayden Panettiere.
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5: Good morning. It is stop and go in Tracy, 205 westbound from Nagley to the 580 connector. In Altamont Pass, there's a high wind advisory and some stop and go between 205 and Grantline. Following that, traffic staying slow to North Flynn. South Tracy westbound 580 has some stop and go between Highway 132 and Corral Hollow. Brentwood to Livermore, southbound on Vasco. You've got a little bit of heavy traffic between Walnut and Camino Diablo, and just a bit of stop and go right now between Los Vaqueros and Dalton. And Sunol, southbound 680's got some stop and go right between Koopman and Andrade. I'm Cynthia Seats, and that's your hometown traffic update.
6: 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We bring it all back to the music. Now, let's get back to today's best mix.

0: 5 for your chance to play and win, okay? So we go to Craw News for this story out of Marin County. A resident named Maja Kristen is going viral because she donated $1 million to 100 teachers for her local school district. How cool is that? Each teacher is going to receive a check for a little over $9,100. Now, she made the donation after discovering that funds for the district were on the bottom 4% for the entire state. So way to go. The teachers were overwhelmed by the donation and kindness. And in case you don't know, a lot of teachers do spend their own money on school supplies as well. So if you want to help honor a local teacher, yeah, you can do so by nominating them for KKIQ's Teacher of the Month. We even opened it up to anyone who works for and with your child's school. So if you want to say, teachers, we love you, we appreciate you, don't have $1 million to split between you, but we can nominate you for KKIQ's Teacher of the Month. 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
8: Update. Good morning. It is slow in South Tracy, westbound 580, 132 to Corral Hollow. Tracy westbound 205, there's stop and go between Nagley and the 580 connector. And out to Mott Pass, westbound 580, there's stop and go between 205 and Grantline. From that point, just slow traffic till you get to North Flynn. Coming into Livermore, southbound on Vasker, there's stop and go between Los Vaqueros and Dalton. And in Sunol, southbound 680, there is some stop and go between Highway 84, Balasitas Road, and Andrade. Also on Balasitas Road westbound, there's stop and go between Little Valley Road and the 680 connector. I'm Cynthia Seitz, and that's your hometown traffic update.
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0: With five random facts today, we're going to find out exactly when the very first chocolate bar was made. Oh, my love affair with the chocolate bar. It is 7:20 on Hometown Mornings. I'm Mel McKay. Weather for today, cloudy, then sunny, then partly cloudy again. 84 in Danville, 87 in Livermore, and 94 in Tracy. Currently 58 outside our studios in Pleasanton.
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0: Facts. 77% of people preferred instant coffee over drip in a blind taste test. Has it really evolved that far? Apparently, it was conducted at a food lab at Drexel University in Philadelphia. And to be fair, they used a very fancy instant coffee. They didn't use Maxwell House. They used Lily Intense Bold Roast, which I haven't ever tried before. I don't know. It might be better than drip. Apparently, 77% of people said it was. There have been 12 presidents who were fluent in Latin. Latin, the dead language. That makes it the most common second language for presidents. Greek is the next most popular with 8 presidents, but it's not as prevalent now. The last president to be fluent in another language was FDR, who was fluent in both French and German. Polaris, the North Star, isn't the brightest star in the sky. It's the 49th brightest. And now you know. Now, veggie burgers were invented at roughly the same time as hamburgers. They show up in cookbooks from the late 1800s. So you can't blame your vegan vegetarian friends for veggie burgers, okay? They date way back. And the very first chocolate bar was made in 1847. Whoever came up with the idea, I applaud you. I love you. You are part of my life from 1847 all the way to 2026 because chocolate bars are my go-to dessert. Up until 1847, chocolate was just a drink.
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11: Update. Good morning. There's still slow traffic between Pleasanton and Sunol, southbound 680, putting on the brakes after Sunol Boulevard to Andrade. And Sunol westbound on 84, there's some slowing between the GE plant and the 680 connector. South Tracy traffic, westbound 580 slows and stretches between Highway 132 and the 205 merge. Tracy westbound 205's got stop and go Nagley to the 580 connector. Altamont Pass is stop and go between 205 and Grant Line. From there, traffic slow to North Flynn. And they're slowing Brentwood to Livermore, southbound on Vasco between Walnut and Camino Diablo. And again between Los Vaqueros and Dalton. 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

0: You want to win a 4-pack of tickets to the 160th Scottish Highland Gathering and Games? 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
0: 42% of people frown upon others who place ketchup on this. It's not eggs. I frown upon that as well. I am one of these 42%. Ketchup? Come on! Why would you do that? All right, I admit, I've tried ketchup on eggs before. It's not that bad, but I would never, ever, ever, ever, ever ruin this with ketchup. 925-447-1017 is the number to call. If you're the first person to correctly answer our mind bender, you will be awarded a family 4-pack of tickets to the 160th Scottish Highland Gathering and Games at the Alameda County Fairgrounds in Pleasanton, Labor Day weekend. You've got the 2026 World U.S. Heavy Athletics Championships, Highland Dancing, Piping and Drumming, and more. 925-447-1017. 42% of people frown upon others who put ketchup on this. The first clue is not eggs. Call now and good luck.
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0: Well, good morning, Shirley in Mountain House. How are you, my friend?
1: I wish I could say I was better.
0: We haven't heard from you in a while. You messed up your back?
1: Yeah, I messed up my back, my knee.
0: Oh, honey, I'm so sorry. Well, we've missed you on Hometown Mornings. Thanks for rallying to try and win these tickets. 42% of people frown upon others who place ketchup on this. I frown upon it as well. It's not eggs. What else could you ruin with ketchup?
1: The only other thing that you could ruin with ketchup is probably a good steak.
0: Yes, exactly. Congratulations. I think that steak sauce ruins a good steak. Steak, all you need is good seasoning, and that's it. It's just a beautiful piece of meat. Congratulations, my friend. Well, we've got a family four-pack of tickets to the 160th Scottish Highland Gathering and Games at the Alameda County Fairgrounds in Pleasanton, Labor Day weekend. Enjoy the best of traditional Scottish competition, culture, and entertainment for the entire family. Congrats, Shirley.
1: Thank you.
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0: You could win tickets to Trains Drops a Jupiter Tour. It is 7:51 on Hometown Mornings. Weather, cloudy, then sunny, then partly cloudy again. 87 in Livermore for the high and 94 in Tracy. Currently 58 outside our studios here in Pleasanton. I know it's going to make us feel old, but Drops of Jupiter from Train dropped 25 years ago. Oh, I remember where I was. I was doing Tai Bo. I was living my best life. And they are making their way to Shoreline Amphitheater for the 25th anniversary of Drops of Jupiter. And Bare Naked Ladies and Matt Nathanson are on the bill as well. They're going to be at Shoreline on the 26th of this month. You can register to win two tickets to the show at KKIQ.com. 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
11: Hometown traffic update.
12: Good morning. There's stop and go now. Pleasanton into the Sunol Grade, southbound 680 between Sunol Boulevard and Andrade. Sunol westbound 84, that's stop and go between the Vallecetus Nuclear Center and the 680 connector. In Tracy, westbound 205, there's stop and go between Nagley and the 580 connector, and stop and go in Altamont Pass, westbound 580 between 205 and North Flynn. Brentwood to Livermore, southbound on Vasco. There is slow, heavy traffic between Walnut and Camino Diablo, and then stop and go between Las Vaqueras and Dalton. From that point, traffic stays slow to 580. I'm Cynthia Seitz, and that's your hometown traffic update.
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0: Did you go to the movies over the weekend? It is 8:09 on Hometown Mornings. We'll dive into the top five movies after hometown weather. Cloudy skies, then becoming sunny, then partly cloudy again. 94 for the high in Tracy, 87 in Livermore, and 89 in Walnut Creek. Currently 62 outside our studios in Pleasanton. So every Friday at this time, Derek Zemrak, the box officer, joins me to review a new movie. Last Friday, he did Tony, the documentary on Anthony Bourdain. We did have a few movies open over the weekend. Number five, Cat's Eye Wild Heart takes $4 million in. Paw Patrol the Dino Movie earned $20.5 million domestically plus $48.5 million overseas for a worldwide weekend take of $69 million. The film cost $40 million to produce. Ka-ching! $29 million made in the first weekend. The End of Oak Street took in $21 million and debuted at number three. Now, it cost $92 million to make, and it only made $47 million. So that's going to take it a little bit longer to make its money back. But they should have known this when they dropped it after The Odyssey and Spider-Man. Come on now. The Odyssey holding on to number two, making another $23.2 million. And Spider-Man Brand New Day, unbelievably taking in another $70 million. If you missed out on any of the Box Officer podcasts, you can catch up on past podcasts at KKIQ.com and, of course, Apple and Google Podcasts. 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
13: Good morning. Traffic in Tracy, westbound 580, moving okay now from Highway 132 to the 205 merge. There's stop and go in Tracy, westbound 205 from 11th Street to the 580 connector, and stop and go in Altamont Pass, westbound 580 between 205 and North Flynn. When you reach Livermore, westbound on 580, there's some heavy traffic between Isabel Avenue and the 580.

0: 8680 Dublin Interchange. Some stop and go coming in to Livermore southbound on Vasco between Los Vaqueros and Dalton. And let's go Pleasanton to the Sunol Grade southbound 680, where traffic is slowing from Sunol Boulevard to Andrade. I'm Cynthia Seats, and that's your hometown traffic update.
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1: Hometown traffic update.
2: Good morning. Tracy, westbound 580 traffic moving well from Highway 132 to the 205 merge. In Tracy, westbound 205, there's some stop and go from 11th Street to the 580 connector. Altamont Pass, westbound 580 has stop and go between 205 and North Flynn. Coming into Livermore, southbound on Vasco, there's some slow traffic from the landfill to 580. In Pleasanton to the Sunol Grade, southbound 680 has stop and go stretches between Sunol Boulevard and Andrade. Sunol westbound 84, Vallecetus Road, just a pocket of stop and go between Little Valley Road and the 680 connector. I'm Cynthia Seitz, and that's your hometown traffic update.
1: 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We bring it all back to the music. Now, let's get back to today's best mix. 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

0: Sad news out of Hollywood. Hayden Panettiere passed away yesterday, only 36 years old. It is 8:37 on Hometown Mornings. I'm Mel McKay. No word yet on the cause of death. Some of the ambulance reports say that they were called to where she was staying because of a female in cardiac arrest that was unresponsive. That is speculation at this point in time. Here's exactly what we know. She traveled from L.A. to the South on Saturday. They responded to an incident the police did involving Hayden where they actively are investigating her death. Also, friends say she had been complaining about back pain over the past year. In May, she released a memoir called This Is Me, A Reckoning, and she talked about all of her personal struggles, including depression, addiction, domestic abuse, and the death of her brother in 2023. Jensen died suddenly from an enlarged heart coupled with an aortic valve complications. He was only 28 years old. This leads me to believe, did Hayden have genetic heart issues like her brother? Hayden's big break was in as the indestructible cheerleader in Heroes, which ran from 2006 to 2010. By then, she'd already spent years as a child actress. She even played a young aunt named Dot in Pixar's Bug's Life. She, of course, was in the show Nashville and in the fourth and sixth Scream movies. She leaves behind an 11-year-old daughter named Kaya, who she had with her former fiance, Vladimir Klitschko. No word yet. I assume it's heart issues, but we will find out more on the death of Hayden Panettiere. Dead at 36.
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0: 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It's me, Mel McKay. Weather. Cloudy, then sunny, then partly cloudy. Again, 84 in Danville, 87 in Livermore, and 94 in Tracy. Currently 62. 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And I'm hanging out with San Francisco Giants legend Rich Aurelia on Saturday. 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
6: Good morning. There's still some stop and go between Pleasanton and Sunol. Southbound 680 between Sunol Boulevard and Andrade. Sunol westbound 84 has got a pocket of stop and go between Little Valley Road and the 680 connector. In Tracy, westbound 205, traffic just slow now from 11th Street to the 580 connector. It does continue slow through Altamont Pass, westbound 580 to North Flynn. And coming into Livermore, southbound on Vasco, there's some stop and go between Las Vaqueras and Dalton. From that point, slow to 580. I'm Cynthia Seats, and that's your hometown traffic update.
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Welcome to a brand new week full of endless possibilities and great music on the way this hour. 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

0: Maite's Opalite on KKIQ. I've given up hope of seeing anything about the wedding. I mean, good Lord, it's been like 6 weeks. Ed Sheeran, Prince, and Justin Bieber are all coming up. Hometown weather, cloudy, then sunny, then partly cloudy again. The hottest city in our hometowns is going to be Tracy with a high of 94, Livermore at 87, and Danville at 84. Currently 66. Katy Perry, next. Mancini Sleep World is open.
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0: Justin Bieber, Daisies from the album Sway on 101.7 KKIQ. Britney Spears, Ace of Base, and Bruno Mars are coming up, and so is Faith Alfer. Enjoy the rest of your day, and I look forward to meeting you back here tomorrow on Hometown Mornings. 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
1: Well, the 10 and 2 stretch is brought to you by Barron's Jewelers and Mancini Sleep World. This is a song we all know and love. It was written by Steve Perry and Neil Sheehan. And how did it get its name? Well, it was inspired by Thin Lizzy as they were on the bus hanging out with another band. Need I say more? It's Journey, any way you want it. KKIQ, time to dance.

I mean, Steve Perry and those high notes, I can't even. I'm Faith Alford, 101.7 KKIQ. 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My name is Faith Alford, 101.7 KKIQ. Maroon 5 and Bruno Mars and Belinda Carlisle, Ace of Base. I saw the sign.

0: Just my Bruno Mars. It's Monday. My name is Faith Al for 101.7 KKIQ. Hometown weather feeling oh so groovy. Partly cloudy today, but in the mid 80s, actually high 80s tomorrow, and cool overnight. Coming up, Maroon 5 and something I found on the internet and I thought of you right away.
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1: 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In Antioch, it's a stroll down Penny Lane in this tribute to the music of Paul McCartney this Saturday at the El Campanile Theater. 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And in Concord, catch a tribute to the three queens of Motown. Tributes to Tina Turner, Diana Ross, and Aretha Franklin at the Next Music and Market this Thursday at Toto Santos Plaza. 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

Oh, you're going to hear me roar. I would say I roar in the morning before coffee, but I'm always roaring. It has nothing to do with coffee. 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

0: It's almost 12 o'clock. It's great to chill out and enjoy some food. My name is Faith Alford, 101.7 KKIQ. You know what I've been getting into lately for lunch? It's those sandwiches. I don't know the name of it, but it's like peanut butter and jelly, and the bread is super soft. Oh, my gosh. I heard they aren't the best for you, but okay, so why is stuff that's like not the best for you taste so good?
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My name is Faith Alford, 101.7 KKIQ. Hello. Welcome to the show. Coming up, Olivia Dean, Rixton, Aerosmith, Crying.

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1: 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In Antioch, it's a stroll down Penny Lane, and this tribute to the music of Paul McCartney, this Saturday at the El Campanile Theater. 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And in Concord, catch a tribute to the Three Queens of Motown. Tributes to Tina Turner, Diana Ross, and Aretha Franklin at the Next Music and Market this Thursday at Toto Santos Plaza. 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

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My name is Faith Alford, 101.7 KKIQ. 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Tina Turner, Diana Ross, and Aretha Franklin, a tribute band that you don't want to miss. 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

So this is how I feel. Sometimes you have to let things go in order to rebuild, right? 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

0: Honey, he is back with lots of stories. My name is Faith Alford, 101.7 KKIQ. Mark Acton, he's back for the week. And he's coming up at 2 o'clock and X, Y, and Z with Eric Zachary. My name is Faith Alford. Thank you so much for allowing me to hang out with you and serve you on this marvelous Monday. I've been feeling a little third-eyed blind, semi-charred life. I love that song. So let's do it next right here on today's Best Mix, 101.7 KKIQ. Have a good one, like for real. You deserve it.
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0: Good afternoon. Welcome to Monday afternoon. I'm Mark Acton. Good to be back from vacation. I'm all rested. That's actually not what happens on a vacation with my family. It's go, go, go, go, go. And there's always something going on. So I'm kind of happy to be back. Really nice day today. Heating up to 86 in Pleasanton. The same tomorrow, Wednesday. Dropping down a few degrees Thursday and Friday. But still, plenty of sunshine and summer-like conditions.
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I wish I was a teenager again. I just don't want to have to take a nap at like 11 o'clock in the morning. Billie Eilish now, Birds of a Feather.

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We got a really nice hour of music coming your way to keep you upbeat and happy while you're working. Nelly Furtado is on right now. Alex Warren is next. Journey, Teddy Swims, and Mariah Carey are all on the way on 101.7 KKIQ. 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
1: 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In Antioch, it's a stroll down Penny Lane in this tribute to the music of Paul McCartney this Saturday at the El Campanile Theater. 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And in Concord, catch a tribute to the Three Queens of Motown. Tributes to Tina Turner, Diana Ross, and Aretha Franklin at the Next Music and Market this Thursday at Toto Santos Plaza. 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
3: Good afternoon. Got a few stretches of your typical brake lights for the Monday drive. Northbound 680 going to be slow and go through Fremont over the Sunol grade. Traffic starting before Mission Boulevard South, the 262 connector this afternoon. I have reports of an incident on the shoulder there just before 262. Completely to the side, not blocking lanes. Just a couple of vehicles on the side this afternoon. Doesn't seem to be causing too much additional traffic. Just your usual commute slowing through Fremont. Brake lights continuing over the Sunol grade until about the Highway 84 split. Freeing up into Pleasanton. You are going to see brake lights in Pleasanton, though, between Sunol Boulevard and Stone Ridge Drive. Just some more hang-around commute traffic there. No active accidents to report. Looking pretty good. Continuing northbound 680, eastbound 580. Some of your expected brake lights going to be slow out of Castro Valley. Some fresh air over the Dublin grade, slowing back down in Dublin between 680 and Fallon Road. Also going to see some slow-moving traffic over the Altamont Pass. Brake lights between Vasco Road and Grantline Road. Heavier traffic right around North Flynn Road, kind of sluggish there. No accidents have been reported. I'll keep an eye on that as we continue through the drive. Just going to be commute traffic this afternoon. That's your hometown traffic. I'm Lyle Glass.
5: We just told you some cool local places to shop. We feed all back to the music. Now, let's get back to today's best mix. Yeah. 101.7 KKIQ.

I got to give a big shout out to my cat. I'm sure he's listening right now. His name's Whiskey. He's a black cat, and it is National Black Cat Day, and I swear, I've had like 6 cats in my life, 7 cats. Whiskey's my favorite. Don't tell the other cats, though, okay?

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1: Good afternoon. Going to see some of your typical brake lights for the Monday drive. Northbound 680 slow and go through Fremont over the Sunol grade. Traffic starting before Mission Boulevard is south the 262 connector. I do have reports of an accident on the shoulder there. Completely to the side, not blocking any lanes, but looks to be contributing a bit of extra traffic for our Monday drive. Commute slowing, continuing through Fremont over the Sunol grade. A breath of fresh air past Highway 84. You're going to slow back down in Pleasanton. Brake lights starting before Sunol Boulevard. Should free up just past Bernal Avenue this afternoon. Looking good, continuing on the northbound 680 side. A couple of small pockets of brake lights out of Danville into Walnut Creek, but not too bad of a slowdown for your Monday drive. Eastbound 580, going to see your typical commute traffic out of Castro Valley. Freeing up before the top of the Dublin grade. I do actually have reports of an incident involving a couple of semi-trucks on the shoulder right around Grove Way, a little ways past Crow Canyon Road there this afternoon. That does seem to be causing a bit of extra traffic in Castro Valley. Brake lights will be continuing until about the top of the Dublin grade. Slowing back down in Dublin between 680 and Fallon Road, and more commute traffic over the Altamont Pass. Just your typical brake lights for the Monday drive. That's your hometown traffic. I'm Lyle Glass.

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0: Bay Area Legends Train are making their way to the shoreline for the 25th anniversary of Drops of Jupiter. 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And also, they're bringing Bare Naked Ladies with them. 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
4: Good afternoon. Going to see some of your typical pockets of commute traffic. Northbound 680, slow and stretches through Fremont over the Sunol grade. Going to see those brake lights continuing into Pleasanton this afternoon. Should free up just before Stone Ridge Drive. We saw some fresh air between Highway 84 and Sunol Boulevard. I am seeing reports now of an incident since we last checked in, northbound 680 just before Sunol Boulevard. A couple of vehicles involved in that accident on the left-hand shoulder of the off-ramp, so the right-hand side of the freeway, but causing some additional brake lights there between Highway 84 and Sunol Boulevard. Working your way over the Sunol grade. I'm keeping an eye on things this afternoon. Everything is to the shoulder, but definitely causing some heavier traffic for your Monday drive. Looking good northbound 680 past the 580 connector. A bit of slow traffic through Danville, but that's actually freeing up into Walnut Creek right now. Eastbound 580, slow traffic and stretches out of Castro Valley. That's freeing up before the top of the Dublin grade. A couple of pockets of slow traffic in Dublin between 680 and Fallon Road. Then you'll see some slow-and-go traffic working your way out of Livermore over the Altamont Pass. Some steady brake lights eastbound 580 between 1st Street and Grantline Road. No active accidents this afternoon. Just some more of your usual Monday traffic. That's your hometown traffic. I'm Lyle Glass.
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Nice and warm and summer-like for what might be your first week of the school year 2026-2027. That's right, temperatures in the upper 80s, low 90s until we hit Friday, and Friday's going to drop off, and the same thing with Saturday. But still going to feel like summer and plenty of sunshine out.

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9: Good afternoon. A lot of your typical pockets of rake lights as we

0: travel through the Monday drive. I do have reports of an incident northbound 680 just before Sunol Boulevard as you are working your way into Pleasanton this afternoon. Reports of a couple of vehicles in an accident on the shoulder this afternoon, but still causing some additional traffic. Going to see the brake lights before Sunol Boulevard. It's starting to slow down in Fremont right around Mission Boulevard South, the 262 connector. That's going to be your typical commute traffic through Fremont over the Sunol grade. You'll then see some heavier brake lights past Highway 84 until Sunol Boulevard. That's going to be your heavier traffic with our active accident before Sunol Boulevard. Like I said, everything to the shoulder with that incident. Should see the brake lights starting to ease up, but currently moving slow between Highway 84 and Sunol Boulevard. Eastbound 580, slow and go out of Castro Valley. Some fresh air over the top of the Dublin grade. Moving pretty smooth through Dublin. You are going to slow back down. Working your way through Livermore over the Altamont Pass. That traffic between north of Amore Avenue and Grantline Road. Seems to be a bit more commute traffic for your Monday drive. No accidents are currently being reported. That's your hometown traffic. I'm Lyle Glass.
1: 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Now, let's get back to more of today's best mix. 101.7 KKIQ.

Saturday, hang out with Mel McKay at the Mancini Sleep World. They are opening their doors to the biggest warehouse sale ever. That's right. Up to 80% on over 500 mattresses. You need a new mattress. Time to check it out. Tempur-Pedic, Sealy, Beautyrest, they have them all. This is going on this Saturday in Livermore. 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

Good afternoon. Northbound 680, slow traffic and stretches out of Fremont over the Sunol grade. Brake lights continuing into Pleasanton till about Sunol Boulevard. Mostly commute traffic, but we do have reports of an incident on the shoulder at Sunol Boulevard, northbound 680. That's been causing a bit heavier traffic since before we last checked in. The brake lights have eased up a bit, but still going to see some heavier brake lights right around Highway 84. Should start to ease up, but we'll be moving slow until about Sunol Boulevard this afternoon. Fresh air continuing through Pleasanton, Dublin, and San Ramon, and then you'll see your typical Monday traffic through Danville into Walnut Creek. Just some more commute slowing. Working your way northbound 680, eastbound 580, slow and go out of Castro Valley, freeing up through Dublin, slowing back down out of Livermore over the Altamont Pass, sluggish traffic in between 1st Street and Grant Line Road. Just some more commute slowing this afternoon. No active accidents are being reported. Not too heavy of brake lights for the Monday drive. That's your hometown traffic. I'm Lyle Glass.

On Friday, I finally saw the Michael Jackson movie. I really liked it. I thought it was well done, entertaining, loved it. It only went up to 1988, though. I didn't know what to expect. So it goes up to 1998, and I also heard a rumor that they're going to come out with part two that goes from 1988 up until his tragic death. So we will see. And I thought his nephew did a fantastic job acting as him. Jafar Jackson. He's going to have a great career.

We make your workday fly by with today's best mix. Jeez, that was fast. 101.7 KKIQ. I'm sorry, I'm here.

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11: Good afternoon. Slow moving traffic eastbound 580 out of Castro Valley, freeing up before the top of the Dublin grade. Moving smooth through Dublin, you'll slow back down in Livermore. Steady brake lights eastbound 580 between North Livermore Avenue and Grant Line Road. Just going to be some commute traffic for your Monday drive. No accidents are currently being reported along the way. Actually, I do have reports of an incident since we last checked in on the shoulder at Grantline Road over the Altamont Pass. Does not seem to be causing much additional traffic this afternoon, but I'll keep an eye on that as we work our way through the drive. Otherwise, moving pretty smooth. 580 westbound, 580 looking good. Northbound 680, still seeing slow moving traffic over the Sunol grade into Pleasanton. Brake lights starting around Mission Boulevard North, carrying with you until about Stone Ridge Drive just before the 580 connector. Had reports of an incident around Sunol Boulevard that seems to have cleared up since we last checked in. The brake lights are easing up, but still going to be steady traffic northbound 680 between Fremont and Pleasanton. That is your hometown traffic. I'm Lyle Glass.
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